0: 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En Dermot Kennedy met Power Over Me uit 2019 alweer. Hè. Net hiervoor. 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
1: 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I used to meet you down on Woods Creek Road. You did your hair up like you were famous.

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We go drink drinks and take shots until we fall out like the roof on fire. Now, baby, get my booty naked, take off all your clothes and light the roof on fire. Tell him, baby, baby, baby, baby, baby, baby, baby, baby, baby, baby, I'm on fire. 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